0: P10 Country.
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I paid for his drinks, and I told him thanks.

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Have you come here to play Jesus to the lepers in your head?

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1: Hey, what's up, y'all? I'm Jelly Roll.
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0: det er vakkert. Men nå over til noe helt annet. Hva må til for å lykkes i musikkbransjen? Hva må til for å lykkes i Nashville? Vi spør Lainey Wilson.
1: You gotta be a little bit crazy. I mean, to chase any kind of dreams, like, you gotta be a little bit nuts.
2: How old were you when you left Louisiana?
1: 19. It was terrifying.
2: Yeah.
1: I was living in a studio parking lot. I lived on some ramen, some Little Caesars pizza. I was balling on a budget and Reese cups and Slim Jims.
3: And, all good stuff.
1: And the jalapeno Cheetos. Yeah. And, you know, yeah, real healthy. A day looked like waking up, walking out of my camper trailer, going into the studio and writing music with Jerry Cupid. And I did that for 3 years solid. On the weekends, I would travel to Louisiana, Mississippi, Arkansas, playing shows, anybody that would let me play. So yeah, it's been a journey. And it wasn't until about year 7 when I got a publishing deal and year 8 record deal. And like I said, I've been there for 13 years.
0: Ikke verst. Ikke verst det helt tatt, og denne her lille intervjuet snutten, den hadde vi lånt ifra en liten podcast som heter Chicks in the Office. Da, Alan Jackson og godstoglåter hans, Freight Train.
4: I just came down from Chippewa, had a station wagon and $100, thinking about the girl I'd lost a year before.

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1: 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I'm Jelly Roll.
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0: 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I paid for his drinks and I told him thanks. Thanks for everything.
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